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3: On the way, Emma Langley is showing up at our country dirt, and then she's here too. It's song number 1. It's

0: 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Mike's got this.
1: What if the thing you're listening to right now never got interrupted? What if it could play uninterrupted from room to room on Sonos? What if you start with two Sonos speakers just to see how it feels? What if you really like how it feels and you become a Sonos person who can't stop saying to their friends, "What if you start with two Sonos speakers just to see how it feels?" Because it's not magic, but it's not not magic.
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0: We're going to hear from Ella Langley in just a few minutes, and we're going to find out where she was and who she was on tour with when she wrote Weren't for the Wind.
1: And side note, what inspired Weren't for the Wind?

Every concert has loud moments. Acoustic Christmas has quiet ones. The kind where the crowd doesn't make a sound, but everyone's hanging on every word. Those are the moments you'll remember. This year's Acoustic Christmas is December 8th at the Midland, starring Gavin Adcock.

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0: Coming up this Friday, another superstar artist is going to be taking over the show. And it's been a while since we caught up with Mr. Lee Bryce.
1: He's got new music out. He's got a lot going on. So we can't wait to hang out with him when he takes over this Friday.

0: 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Cody Johnson, Horseback.
1: He's a ranch hand in a pinch, man. 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

0: play, and it was pretty fun. So I do that sometimes. 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
1: 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Are you on Twitch?
0: Yeah, Twitch.
1: 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Oh god, now we gotta I'm geeky just knowing that. Okay. About Twitch.

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1: I mean, that's not a bad life. You know what I mean? If you're just like hanging out with those guys, making music. 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Drew Baldridge is amazing, by the way. He's got a new album, too. But at Rob and Holly Show.

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0: earlier you mentioned flamingos, and I thought, I don't know if I'm right about this because I'm not a swinger, but I thought it was like something, maybe a sign of a swinger. And coming up in just a few minutes, we're going to find out which types of people are swingers that may surprise you.
1: I mean, when I saw this, I was like, no way. But then I was like, maybe that makes sense.

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1: We all

0: I have found the perfect cleaning philosophy for Mo. If you like to get rid of the clutter.
1: Yes.
0: I've found a way to do it.
1: Have Mo come to your house.
0: That or this. And I'll tell you what this is coming up on the Mo and Stickman Show.

0: Everybody has their own method on getting rid of clutter. Marie Kondo says, ask yourself, does this bring you joy? Other people go by the rule that if you haven't used something in a year, get rid of it. If you're like Mo, you just have no heart and you don't want to keep stuff, so you just throw it away.
1: Oh, please. No, I just don't have it to begin with.
0: Okay,
1: I know we don't do that. That'll be clutter.
0: It's like, no, absolutely not. But I found this guy totally by accident.

0: a TikToker has got it all figured out.
1: If you're a little bit of a hoarder and you have trouble getting rid of stuff, use the if I got poop on it method, which essentially what you do is you ask yourself, if I got poop on this item, would I throw it out or would I wash it and keep it?
0: Wow.
1: And if you throw it out after getting poop on it, just toss that.
0: There you go.
1: Not that important.
0: I mean,
2: this is genius. Imagine how many things you would say, gross, this has poop on it. I don't want it.
0: Exactly.
2: So, you realize how much you don't need something.
0: Anything in your house, you pick it up, you look at it, and you just ask yourself, if I got poop on this, would I clean it or toss it?
2: This is the new method I'm using with my kids.

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0: Because you listen to the Mo and Stickman show, you know that it takes all kinds of cans to make our little world go round. We're going to talk about a guy who got mad because a fast food restaurant gave him exactly what he asked for.
1: Wait, what?
0: Yeah. Coming up on the Mo and Stickman show.

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0: According to this, 28% of Americans say they use online grocery shopping at least once a month.
1: Oh, once a day?
0: That's kind of what I'm thinking. I like it because there's no, you know, personal trainer or anything shaming you when you buy Pop-Tarts. That's what I like about it.
1: Those are really bad for you, Sticky.
0: No, they got fruit right on the inside.
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1: Lainey Wilson has released a new music video for Phone Keys Wallet, yes, and fans aren't quite sure what to make of it.
2: Same.
1: Mostly because Lainey spends part of the video with

0: her head. Mm-hmm. There's even a scene where her headless body chases her head down a hill and into a pond. One fan said, staring at Lainey's decapitated head freaks me out. Another called it the best music video ever. And even though John Mayer plays guitar on the song, he doesn't even make an appearance in the video.
1: So Luke Bryan is getting tired of people making fun of his straightforward country songs. His new song, Down Goes the Whiskey, has lyrics like, slam goes the door, flying goes the dust, break goes the heart, to the bar goes the truck. And every time I personally have ever seen this posted on TikTok or anything, the number one comment from some random commenter is, quote, fart goes the butt. So Luke was asked about it on the Robin Holly show, and apparently he has had enough of people poking fun at his lyrics.
2: You know, I don't like it. Man, if people have time to do all that, whatever. I mean, listen, I've been doing music at a high level for 30 years now. When I pick a song for my album, it's what I want. And I you know, there are writers out there that wrote Down Goes the Whiskey, and there's, you know, people, I mean, it's a great song. And for people to make kind of silly comments about a snippet of a song is what it is.
1: That's Country Spotlight with Moe and Stickman.

We ain't even made it to Halloween yet, and the post office is already talking about Christmas. So you know what that means? We're going to talk about Christmas coming up on the Mo and Stickman Show. All right.

0: I understand that we are all enjoying the beginnings of fall, but the Postal Service said it is time to start planning for Christmas. So they have released the recommendation holidays for the shipping deadlines if you plan on mailing gifts anywhere in the lower 48 states.
1: We're talking about this already.
0: Yeah. So December 17th is the recommended deadline for regular first class mail and Ground Advantage.
1: Okay.
0: Priority Mail gives you until December 18th and Priority Mail Express until December 19th. And if you're sending a gift to Alaska, Hawaii, or Puerto Rico, some of those deadlines are even earlier. If you're mailing internationally, you might want to check those dates now.
1: So December 17th. Got it.

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I still see her pink bow and her brown hair. She's in the big city now, but she still calls home.

0: All right, that puts the wraps on it for the Mo and Stickman Show for today. Before we go, though, there is a study that says pretty people are more selfish.
1: Really?
0: Now, would you like me to tell you more about that? You know what? I tell you what, just do your own research, all right? Just do it.

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1: Wake up.
2: Good morning.
0: Jenny.
2: Good morning.
0: Jagger.
3: Good morning.
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2: Good morning, everybody.
0: Jenny and Jagger in the morning.
5: Now that I have my coffee,
6: it is 6:01. Good morning, everybody.
2: I've got to get something off my chest right away.
6: Uh-oh. That's a way to start the show.
2: Guys, you ever have a dream it like really sticks with you?
6: Yeah, all the time.
7: Yeah.
2: I had a dream last night that I was having a torrid affair with Kiefer Sutherland.
6: Have you watched a movie of his lately?
2: No! Where did that come from?
6: Your deep psyche.
2: Well, and when I tell you, I mean, all I wanted to do was make out with him.
6: Wow.
2: And we were like, it was like I was madly in love with him. Now, I got to tell you, you know I love my man. I've been married. I've been together for like 25 years with my husband. Like, I'm attracted to him. I love the guy with all my heart. Where did that come from?
6: From deep inside your psyche. Wow. Inside your

0: Your brain.
1: You think I have like secret lusty feelings for Kiefer Sutherland? No, why?
0: Here's what I think happened. Usually how this stuff happens in our brains, we either, as we're falling asleep or as we're thinking before we fall asleep, we have certain things in our head.
1: I get that.
0: Maybe you saw something with him recently that triggered this dream.
1: I've been thinking about it. I'm like, when's the last time I really thought about Kiefer Sutherland? Oh. And I'll tell you when. Not Crime Con.
0: Okay.
1: What was the thing? What did I go to? The anime thing. Comic-Con.
0: Yeah, Comic-Con. That's it. You saw him there.
1: That was like a year ago.
0: But I thought this. Was it because they did the Young Guns reunion and you've been seeing clips of that on social media and on YouTube and stuff?
1: I didn't see that.
0: Oh, you didn't see that?
1: No,
0: okay, I thought because cool. we've been seeing Kiefer and a lot of stuff lately with that.
1: Do you guys ever have dreams about another woman?
0: Oh, of course.
1: Really?
0: Yes.
1: And do you feel weird when you wake up? Like,
0: no.
1: No.
0: It's just a dream.
1: No.
0: It's just a dream. Oh, hey. Just a dream.
1: Matt?
2: I mean, yeah, it's happened before.
1: Anybody weird like that?
2: No. I mean, see, I don't think that's weird, though. So you say that's weird. I mean, it's like, I think Kiefer Sutherland is a pretty conventionally attractive dude.
0: Yeah. But
1: I talk about Riley Green on the reg. I don't talk about Kiefer Sutherland.
0: He's somewhere coming out of your brain.
1: Well, that's I'm telling you right now, I was madly in love with him, and all I wanted to do was make out with him.
0: That's pretty funny.
1: It was so great. I woke up, I was like, I whispered to my husband who was sound asleep. I was like, I'm sorry.
0: Oh, he has no idea. He was sleeping.
1: Wild. Maybe there's something in the air, something in the water. Maybe. I don't know.
0: Well, then again, I had a weird dream yesterday myself, so.
1: Anything scandalous like that?
0: Nothing like that. Just hanging out with Jason and Travis Kelce.
1: No big deal. Your new besties.
0: Just my new buddies hanging out, having some drinks, making some food.
2: Interesting. Well, I'd say, you know, there's a popular phrase, live your dreams. Jagger,
1: oh,
2: you
1: no.
2: do it.
1: You go, you live yours.
2: Jenny, you don't.
1: No.
0: Yeah, please don't live your dream, Jenny. We don't want that.
1: God, he was such a good kisser.
0: Wow. It's Morgan Wallen now.

0: us up in by now. It's Morgan Wallen. It's the all-new 106.5 The Wolf with Jenny and Jagger in the morning. Your weather for today, Jenny, partly sunny, then a slight chance of showers, 10% chance of showers today. So not terrible, right? It might get a little wet. High of 82 tonight. We have a 40% chance of showers overnight, low is 69. And for tomorrow, 20% chance of showers, then mostly cloudy, high of 81. Right now it's cloudy out there. It's 68 at The Wolf.
1: Well, you're probably going to hate the fact that I have an update on the Ella Langley story from yesterday that we talked about. You know, where the guy was like, hey, how many likes to get a date?
0: No, he's just being a clout chaser, isn't
1: he? Well, I'll tell you everything. I've got an update on the story. All right? From her perspective and his.
0: What?
1: Yeah.
0: Oh, boy.
1: Hot gas.
0: I can't wait to hear about it.
1: Nashville Nuggets coming up.
0: It's 106.5 The Wolf.

0: Fall is a vibe. So, what's yours? Do you go wild? Or get a little nostalgic? Do you like to cozy up indoors? Or kick it outdoors? Whatever you fall for, get shoes that get you. We've got the trend. 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

0: everything going down in Music City. Here's Nashville Nuggets with Jenny and Jagger in the morning.
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2: That's right. All right. Remember yesterday? How could you forget? We talked about it at length. Ella Langley. Not impressed when the guy made a play for her. He yelled this across a fence.
3: Ella, how many likes to take you on a date?
2: I mean, you gotta give it up for the guy for giving it a shot, right?
1: No. I'm not giving up for this guy.
2: No.
1: How about he's being annoying and obnoxious? Okay.
2: Okay, so he says that, and then Ella kind of gives him a look. The video's out there if you want to see it, but she kind of gives him a look, and she's like, not enough in the world.
1: That's right, Ella.
2: All right, some updates, okay? A lot of people were saying, and myself included, until I came around 4 hours later yesterday, because I started to understand it from the other side. But a lot of people were saying that Ella was rude for her blunt response.
1: No.
2: She's commenting on it. Ella says her reply was a form of dark humor that didn't land well on camera because she got nervous, quite frankly, and it kind of threw her. And she, you know, we've all been in that situation, right? Where something kind of throws you off and you don't really know what to do.
1: Yeah.
2: And she didn't know what to do. And she said that that's what happened. She just kind of got nervous and that's what came out, dark humor.
1: Okay.
2: And she said, it takes more than likes on a TikTok and I'm still human. And not to mention the fact that she's still, we think she's dating Tucker Wetmore.
1: That's right.
2: So that's that about that. Meanwhile.
1: Okay.
2: The dude is doubling down.
1: Oh, boy.
2: In a follow-up TikTok, he's seen in front of a whole bunch of flowers, and he takes another swing.
4: Ella, you said there's no amount of likes in the world that can get me to take you on a date. I hope this amount of flowers is enough. And if not, please let me come to a concert. At least just give you a hug. I'm an Ella fella forever. I love you!
1: Just buy a ticket, bro, if you want to go to the concert.
2: Yeah, it's getting a little obnoxious at this point.
1: Yes, it's very obnoxious.
2: And if he really...

0: really thinks that's going to win her over at this point? Come on.
1: He's just getting his 15 minutes of fame.
0: I guess.
1: He's down to like 1450.
0: Yeah, something like that.
1: That's already gone by pretty fast.
2: Can we speed the clock up a little bit?
1: I think the clock's already sped up.
0: All right, but we do have this amazing news about our girl, Ella.
3: She's from Texas.
0: Choosin' Texas continues to break new ground, scoring its 24th non-consecutive week at the top of the Billboard Hot 100 Singles chart. And I'm going to let Jagger tell you all about why that's amazing.
1: Well, that's almost a half a year, guys.
0: It's crazy.
1: If you look at the calendar, that's almost a half of a full calendar year. So it's amazing because nobody's ever done this before.
0: Yeah.
1: And no song.
0: The goal was to beat Mariah, who had
1: 22 weeks with All I Want for Christmas Is You. But don't forget, that has been spread out since 2019.
0: Well, and it probably will do something this Christmas because it always does.
1: I'm sure it will. So will Brenda Lee's Rocking Around the Christmas Tree. I'll be up there again, too.
0: Yeah, all the favorites.
1: Yeah.
0: I'm wondering, though, what if Ella puts out her version of All I Want for Christmas Is You?
1: Choosing Christmas, I can tell.
0: Seriously. Choosing Santa, I can tell.
1: Why not? She can do it.
0: By the sleigh. You guys, there's something there.
4: Okay. I do the hair, put a little makeup on, look alive. Okay. Real pants, you know what I mean?
1: Real pants, is that you said?
4: I've got jeans on today, everybody. Can I get a round of applause for jeans?

0: show.
1: What would your warning label say?
2: Contents under pressure.
1: Yeah.
2: That's mine.
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1: I mean, not to toot our own horn over here, but I do think that we're three really polite people. I do think that.
0: Oh, yeah.
1: And I don't think that's being, you know, braggy or whatever to say
0: no.
1: that. I just think we're kind, yeah. polite people. I do think that.
0: Yeah.
1: All right. So apparently there are some things that we polite people, maybe you're one of them, you know, right now you're listening and you're very polite. Habits that we may want to ditch.
0: Uh-oh.
1: And that's something you usually hear.
0: Really? We need to ditch a habit?
1: Well, a polite habit, right? Yeah, like, aren't really? We looking for more kindness in the world?
0: I think so.
2: Yeah, you'd think so.
1: Well, you'd think so. Mm-hmm. Being polite is as simple as being kind and showing nice gestures, and the rules of etiquette are not hard and fast, but they've changed in the last decade.
0: Oh.
1: There are some polite gestures that many quietly dislike.
0: Really?
1: That's according to Reader's Digest, everybody.
0: Oh, wow.
2: Okay.
1: All right, so here are some things, some gestures that we may want to consider ditching.
0: Okay.
1: All right? Kissing or hugging hello.
0: I like a hug hello.
1: I'm a hugger. I literally say that to every person I come into contact with, whether I've met them a million times or I've never met them before. You know what I mean? It's, mm-hmm. hey, I'm a hugger. Mm-hmm. I like to hug.
0: Yeah.
1: Mm. And it is funny because there are people who you can tell are just not huggers and they kind of stiffen up. And I know that I'm making them feel uncomfortable.
0: I think that for me personally, it's not usually a first time meeting somebody hug, but mm-hmm. usually it's getting to know you and feeling like, oh, we're comfortable enough to hug each other.
1: Except for like when we meet listeners and they're like, yeah, oh my gosh.
0: That's sweet.
1: We love listening to your show. And we're so grateful. So we all hug.
0: I love that. I'm a hugger. I don't want to be the one that's like, all right, am I making you uncomfortable because I'm giving you a hug and you don't know me yet?
1: I don't want to be weird about it, but I'm sure I make it weird.
0: Okay.
1: Are you a hugger, Matt? I don't really know that about you.
2: I never instigate the hug.
0: Okay.
1: But you're there for it.
2: If somebody wants one, I'll give them one.
0: Okay,
1: all
0: good.
1: Right.
2: But yeah, unless it's like a family member or like a really close friend, I don't start the hug.
1: I think okay. Jagger and I hug like three times a week.
0: I think we do too. I love that. I do.
1: Okay.
0: Yes.
1: Leaving detailed voice messages. We're supposed to ditch this. I got to tell you, I got a voice message yesterday from a good friend of mine, and we were going to meet up for lunch today. And so I texted with him later. I'm like, I read your message. I didn't even listen to it. I read, you know, because it transcribes
2: it. Oh, yeah.
1: It.
2: Okay, yeah, yeah. You got that. Yeah. All right.
1: Okay. But is that like polite, not polite, or polite in one
0: know.
1: Way or the other?
0: I don't know.
2: I'm sorry. Go ahead.
0: Maybe just too long-winded when you leave a long message?
2: Or is it just because most people aren't checking it until like way later? So.
0: Yeah.
1: I don't know.
0: Maybe,
1: I don't know.
0: Maybe. Okay.
2: That's
1: again,
2: how I
1: polite answer. Habits you might want to ditch. Automatically saying yes. I do agree with that one, right? Because I used to be a yes girl. You okay. know, you need me to do something even though I have 100 other things on my plate. Yes. Mm. Yes. What can I do to make your life
2: Holy
1: easier?
2: Holy heck. You learned the power of no.
1: 100%. And you can say no very politely and kindly.
2: Yep.
1: But say no. You absolutely can say no, and that's okay.
0: Okay.

0: replying thanks to a group email.
1: I do that all the time. Well, maybe not. Maybe I do, maybe I don't.
0: I don't know. I feel like there's group emails or work emails, you know, where it's, I don't know, says something. And then there's, it's you know, to the whole company. And then everybody starts to say,
1: oh, no,
0: thank
1: I don't
0: you,
1: do that.
0: Thank you.
1: Oh, no, I don't do that. You. Okay, thank you for reminding me. No, it's not like that, yeah.
2: Is but, it that or is it too impersonal? Is that what the... Because I don't know. A part
0: it's
2: of me
0: annoying?
2: Feels like
0: I don't
2: when
0: know.
2: You're on a group email, you need to acknowledge that you saw it.
0: Yeah, right?
2: And even know, if it's just a, hey, thanks.
1: But you don't want to reply all.
0: Maybe you don't reply all. Maybe you just reply to the sender.
1: Sure.
0: Polite habits you may want to ditch. Tagging people on social media. I can see that. You know, it's like if I'm in a group photo and I want to, hey, Jagger's in this and Matt's in this, you know, and I'll tag you. But maybe, what if it's like a picture you don't love?
1: Oh, yeah.
0: And you're tagged in it.
1: Oh, and it shows up on your feed or whatever.
2: That's exactly what this is all about.
0: Yeah, I think that's what that's about.
1: Yeah.
0: Polite habits to ditch, saying, no worries. And I always laugh when I say no worries because secretly I'm worrying about 700 things.
1: Oh, my gosh. No worries. I think we all say that, though, don't we?
0: Apologizing for every little thing.
1: Oh, yeah, I do that.
0: Jagger, I have to call you out. You are, and it's a beautiful thing.
1: I do that.
0: But you apologize for he apologizes if he has to use the restroom. Like, I am so sorry.
2: I'm so sorry. I'm sorry.
1: I do apologize a lot, but it's not like I'm doing it on purpose. It just kind of comes out. Like, I'm sorry.
0: You aren't over apologized. You got to stop that. It's okay to go potty.
1: I don't know. I think I'm. I don't know what it is, guys. I do that. I got to stop.
2: It's a Midwest nice thing.
0: Yeah,
2: it's so ingrained
0: nice.
2: In you.
1: Yeah.
0: Polite habits to ditch: showing up early. I'm going to say,
2: what? Why?
0: You're throwing a party, you know, and you're not quite ready yet. And if it's like me, I mean, I'm just drying my hair and getting ready. I need like every minute up to the time of the arrival.
1: Okay,
0: right?
1: That's fair.
0: And people show up early, it throws me off.
2: Well, that context makes sense. I'm thinking of like everything else. Like, doesn't it make sense you want to be there a little bit early? At least that's how I was kind of raised growing up.
1: Well, at least this is one thing I'm not bad at. But, yeah. I'm late for everything, so that's good.
0: Yeah, it's like, well, I don't have to worry about that one. And finally, showering someone with compliments.
1: I love showering people with compliments. I like making people feel good.
0: Couldn't agree with you more. I think
1: Jenny, I think your hair looks wonderful today.
0: Jagger, I think you're just one of the nicest, kindest people I've ever met in my life.
1: Thank you, Matt. I love your shirt today.
2: Thank you. It's just like a black shirt.
0: I compliment people all the time because I think it makes a person feel good, right?
1: I love complimenting people. So I like making people feel good.
0: Me too. I disagree with that one. I think that's a habit we should all do a little more.
1: Yes.
0: Yeah. Anyway, there you go.
1: Thank you.
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0: Jenny and Jagger in the morning.
1: You guys might not know this, but I consider myself a bit of a loner. I tend to think of myself as a one-man wolf pack. I thought, wait a second, could it be? And now I know for sure. I just added two more guys to my wolf pack.
2: He's so nervous. Let's welcome everybody into the wolf pack right now, Jenny. Let's
3: come on, and don't be nervous.
2: Yes.
3: My goodness.
2: Yes.
3: Call. We'd love to have you in our club. 913. 913-

0: It's the all-new 106.5 The Wolf with Jenny and Jagger in the morning at 106-minute music sweeps all day.
1: All right. We'd like to welcome someone new into our wolf pack, and I do believe she is on the phone.
0: This is Courtney from Liberty. Good morning, Courtney.
2: Good morning.
0: There she is.
1: Well, there's our girl, our new member of the wolf pack. Well, I mean, you will be after you take the official pledge. You know, got to take care of that business.
2: Of course.
1: Let's get to know you a little bit, though. What do you do for a living, first of all? Mm-hmm.
2: I teach kindergarten in Liberty.
0: Nice. Yay. Very cool.
1: Aw, then you must have the sweetest of hearts.
2: Well.
0: I think you do.
1: We just met, but I think you do.
0: Oh, did we lose you?
3: Courtney, are you there?
1: Oh, what's going on?
2: I'm here.
0: Yeah, oh, there she is. Hey, right. Hey.
1: Hey, let's get to it, Jagger. Let's get to know her on a much deeper level. You got questions?
0: I got questions.
1: All right.
0: Courtney. Let's see, your first ever CD or cassette tape you ever bought when you were a kid, what was it?
2: Oh gosh, it was probably New Kids on the Block.
1: Yeah,
0: oh, are you a blockhead? That's what they call them, right?
1: Is it really?
0: Yeah. They call them blockheads, yeah.
1: I didn't know that. Were you hanging tough?
2: I was always hanging tough.
0: Hey, Courtney's just taking it step by step, Jenny.
1: See what you did there.
0: Thank you.
1: Matt, what you got for Courtney?
3: Courtney, what is one product that you cannot live without?
1: Ooh, good.

0: Oh, product?
1: Yeah.
0: Probably my dry shampoo.
2: Oh, interesting.
3: Yes, preach it, girl. It really is a game changer when you discover the dry shampoo. See, these guys just don't get it. Because you guys wash your hair. It takes approximately 10 seconds, right?
2: True.
1: Yeah. Sometimes I use a bar of soap.
3: Yeah. Okay. Well, see? Now, that's women. It's a whole different story over here.
0: Absolutely.
3: I got a question for you. When you were little, did you have like a stuffy, like a special stuffy or a whoobie?
2: Oh.
3: A blankie, like anything that you carried around everywhere?
0: I had a blankie. Yeah, I had a blankie.
3: Did you have a name for it?
0: No. Just no blankie. Name.
2: Blankie.
3: Just blankie.
0: Just blankie.
2: Yeah.
0: Yeah.
2: Very cute.
3: Curious about that. Do you still have it?
0: I do. It's in a box in the basement with all of my childhood things.
2: Oh, the keepsakes box.
3: Yeah, you gotta
2: have the keepsake
3: that.
2: Boxes. Yes.
3: Aw.
0: Yes.
3: Sweet. All right. Well, you got to take our pledge to be in the wolf pack. So, Jagger, let's get to business here.
2: All right. Are you ready, Courtney? Repeat after me. I state your name.
0: All right. I, Courtney.
2: Promise to listen.
0: Promise to listen.
2: To Jenny and Jagger every morning.
0: To Jenny and Jagger every morning.
2: Oh, I like the every. Good job on the every. Mm-hmm. You have to give us a big wolf howl. Can you do that?
0: Oh.
2: Woo-hoo!
3: And I'll tell you what we've got for you. A very, very nice Jenny and Jagger in the morning coffee mug just for you, girl.
0: Yay! As I'm drinking my coffee, getting ready to drop my middle schooler off.
2: There you go. Hang on a second, okay?
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4: Jenny.
3: Good morning.
4: Jagger.
6: Good morning.
2: Oh,
6: good morning.
3: Good morning, everybody.
4: Jenny and Jagger in the morning.
6: Now that I have my coffee.
2: All right, it's 7:03 on the way this hour. Right around 7:30, we're going to play Jagger's Knowledge Knockout. And Jenny, I will say this. I've lost two in a row. That streak's going to end today. I don't like losing.
3: Okay, believe me, I know. We have to, Matt and I have to hear about it for the next 24 hours. We know.
2: But we do have a great prize. Brooks and Dunn tickets are up for grabs for you today. If you can knock me out for the third time in a row.
3: That's
2: I don't know.
3: That's a big if, all right? Morton Amphitheater this Friday. Yeah, Brooks and Dunn. So cool. So I hope you win those tickets. So hang out with us. That's coming up.
2: Now it's Stella Left.

0: kick a dust up.
1: It's the Daily Dirt. The Daily Dirt. Feeling on a dirt road. The Daily Dirt. Dirt up your shoulders. Might have a little dirt on my boots. It's the Daily Dirt with Jenny and Jagger in the morning.
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3: All right, Matt, what are three things we need to know this morning?
4: Thank you. Good morning. All right. Well, unfortunately, some bummer news to report this morning because a beloved character from a beloved show, the actor died. I'm talking about Dennis Haskins, Mr. Belding.
2: Oh, no, Mr. Belding passed away.
4: Yes, actor Dennis Haskins, best known as Principal Belding on Saved by the Bell, died at the age of 75. He had been fighting through Parkinson's. An official cause of death has not been confirmed yet. Also, I didn't know this, but I learned right now. He was also a musician and was in did USO tours
2: really?
4: In the early 2000s.
2: That's
4: so he
2: cool.
4: was out there entertaining the troops. How cool is that?
3: I didn't know that. By the way, what a great character. As a kid growing up, he was like the principal that was like so sweet to those kids in school and so friendly to them, made them feel good. He was a good character.
2: It was funny. Yes, that was a cheesy show, but I love that show, Saved by the Bell. I loved it.
3: Me too.
2: Aw, I'm sorry to hear that.
4: Yes, big time bummer. Okay, well, Jagger, if you
3: yes.
4: mind hitting your music there.
3: Okay.
4: Because there's a new movie coming out. We talked about this movie a little bit before.
3: Yes.
4: It's called I Play Rocky.
2: That's yeah. Right.
4: Okay, this is a movie that's about the backstory on getting the movie Rocky made. Sylvester Stallone had a really uphill battle trying to get that movie produced. A big hurdle he had to clear was literally like, no, I'm playing the main character.
2: Yeah.
4: Because the movie studios were like, no, we want someone else. And
3: yeah.
4: he's like, I'm not doing it unless it's me, right?
2: Yeah.
4: This movie's going to chronicle that whole story. It's debuting at film festivals, and people are loving it.
3: I bet they are.
4: By the way. Well, Sylvester Stallone is not involved in this movie in any way, shape, or form. It's just about him, right?
3: Huh.
4: So he did an interview.

0: when he was kind of asked about it. And he said, initially, I was a little bit mixed on this because he's like, basically, I'm not dead yet. Are we jumping the gun here? You're making a movie about me? I'm still alive, guys. Maybe wait on this a little bit.
1: Right.
0: But as he learned more and more about it, he's all in. He loves it.
2: Oh, that's so cool.
0: He loves it. He said the first time he saw the guy that's playing him in the movie, he just goes, am I looking at myself right now?
1: Wow.
0: Well, so I guess Sly's all in.
2: I guess the actor who's playing Sylvester in the movie has reached out to him in the process of, how did you do this? How did you go about this? That's what actors do. And when you have a chance to actually talk to somebody who's a living legend like Sylvester Stallone, that's a pretty cool thing to do.
1: Yeah, for sure.
0: Absolutely. Well, the I Play Rocky comes out in theaters November 20th.
2: That's awesome.
0: November 20th.
1: Look forward to it.
2: Yeah, me too.
0: Yes, indeed.
2: I'll be there. Matt, I think we should go see that.
0: You guys really like biopics.
2: Yeah.
1: I really do.
0: Yeah. You really do. You've gone to the musical variety ones, you know, yes. Michael and whatnot, but... Mm-hmm. I Play Rocky seems very interesting.
2: Yes.
0: All right. Hey, and finally, it's not too late, but it almost is too late to go get tickets for the Wolf's Acoustic Christmas.
2: Oh, yes.
0: Yes. December 8th at the Midland. Gavin Adcock, Stella Lefty, Zach John King, and Tyler Nance will all be sharing the stage at the same time for a really cool, intimate concert experience. You're not going to want to miss it. Tickets are almost sold out.
1: Yeah, it's going to be a very, very fun show. So if you're thinking about it, truly, December, it'll be here before we know it. Mm-hmm. So just grab them up.
0: That's right. 1065thewolf.com for tickets.
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1: I wish. Ask my husband. 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
1: Who's got a straitjacket?
2: 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I don't.
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3: KC Weather.
4: Well, today, partly sunny and a slight chance of showers. Only a 10% chance of those showers today, though. High of 82. Enjoy it if you can. Tonight, a 40% chance of showers late, low at 69. And for tomorrow, a slight chance of showers, then mostly cloudy with a high around 81. Right now, it's kind of cloudy out there. It's 67 with Jelly Roll, 106.5 The Wolf.

0: What's buzzing on Lower Broadway? You're about to find out. Here's Nashville Nuggets with Jenny and Jagger in the morning.
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2: Remember yesterday? How could you forget? We talked about it for a long time yesterday. Ella Langley, not impressed when a dude made a play for her. He yelled across a fence. This is what it sounded like.
3: Ella, how many likes to take you on a date?
2: All right, so he's an influencer, obviously. Not enough in the world, it was what she replied.
1: Well, she's right.

0: the reply he deserves.
1: Exactly.
2: Well, okay, so we debated that yesterday because I was like, she could have been more playful, but whatever. Yeah. Anyway, a lot of people were saying that she was rude for her blunt response, and Ella is commenting on that. She says that her reply was a form of dark humor, which I can honestly appreciate dark humor.
1: Yeah,
2: so,
1: no.
2: I mean, I get it if she was just trying to be funny like that, but she said it didn't land well on camera because she got nervous, quite frankly. It threw her. She was, you know, whatever.
0: I'm sorry. I'm annoyed that she felt the need to address this.
2: Yes. I'm not, because she's a sweetheart and we all know it, right?
1: Yes. Jenny, can I ask you a question,
0: too? I think
1: too?
0: So, too.
2: Yeah.
1: All right.
2: Yeah.
1: So if this was you, if you were single and you were working in the middle of talking to people about a job that you're working on.
2: Right.
1: And some guy you don't know yells at you, "Hey, how many likes would it take to go on a date with me?" What would you do?
2: I'd be like, "Oh my God, do you think I look young and pretty?"
1: Okay. Well, you have an answer. All right, thanks for the answer.
2: I'd be like, thank you.
0: Look, I guess my perspective just comes from, I don't think she did anything wrong or rude or whatever, so I don't feel the need for her to address it. But
1: right,
0: anyway.
1: Right.
2: But I like that she did. Here's why I like it, because she is a true sweetheart of a human being.
1: Right.
2: And I don't want her to get this bad reputation that she's some kind of,
1: I don't know how she's getting a bad reputation. She's not being mean. She's being real. Okay.
2: All right. Well, anyway, she says she got nervous, and she says that, in fact, it does take more than likes on a TikTok.
1: Uh-huh.
2: I'm still human.
1: Uh-huh.
2: And I also think she's dating Tucker Wetmore, so she's busy.
1: Yeah, she is busy.
2: Okay. Meanwhile, the dude is doubling down.
1: Imagine
2: that.
1: Could we go away?
2: In a follow-up TikTok, he's seen in front of enough flowers to fill a small vehicle. And he takes another swing.
3: Ella, you said there's no amount of likes in the world that could get me to take you on a date. I hope this amount of flowers is enough. And if not, please let me come to a concert. At least just give you a hug. I'm an Ella fella forever. I love you!
2: Look, I appreciate the fandom.
1: But, dude, buy your own ticket. Why should she give you a ticket to go to her concert?
2: Well, also now,
1: she doesn't want to be around you anyway.
2: If you genuinely are trying to get a date with her, if you genuinely are, right?
1: Yeah.
2: I hate to say it, but she's not going to... No star like that is going to be like, oh, he's a super fan. I'm definitely going to date him.
1: Don't ask for a ticket, dude.
2: Because that'll make it weird.
1: If you're rich enough to buy a bunch of flowers, you're rich enough to buy a ticket to Ella Langley's concert. How about that?
0: Because it's so romantic. What a romantic gesture being hollered at by an internet influencer. Oh, my gosh. My heart swoons.
2: I mean, could have whistled.
1: I think this guy may be the worst Ella fella of them all. How about that?
2: Oh. Is he out of the society?
0: Jagger.
1: Yeah.
0: Throw him out.
1: He should be thrown out. I mean, come on, dude. You're being rude to her.
2: You're the CEO. You can throw anybody out you want.
1: He's being rude.
2: Get out.
1: And now he's asking her for a ticket. Dude, buy your own ticket. All right, sorry.
2: Can we end this with some positive Ella
1: news?
2: Yes,
1: please, please.
2: All right, it's all about this song. All about this song.
4: She's from Texas, I can tell.
2: Shoes in Texas continues to break new ground. We've talked about this so much because it keeps climbing and climbing up this amazing chart that, like, this is rare air, as Jagger calls it.
1: Yeah.
2: It's 24th non-consecutive week at the top of the Billboard Hot 100 Singles chart. So the goal was like to knock out all these people along the way, including the tippity top, which is Mariah Carey with All I Want for Christmas Is You. She's done it. She's exceeded it.
1: She's exceeded it. She just keeps setting the record every week. If this keeps going, she's going to keep adding to this record, which is going to be impossible to ever beat.
2: Way to go, Ella.
1: Way to go, Ella.
2: Okay, so we've got red flags.
1: Yeah, there's a lot of red flags.
2: And that means, watch out, right?
1: Yep.
2: And if red flag was actually a human being, I dated him.
1: Okay.

0: morning show I've ever listened to.
1: Oh, thank you so much, Tammy. Oh, my gosh. How much do we owe you for that compliment?
2: Jenny and Jagger in the morning. The all-new 106.5 The Wolf.

0: gonna knock you out. Are you gonna knock him out?
1: Can't do it today.
0: He's gonna knock you out. Are you gonna knock him out? It's Jagger's Knowledge Knockout with Jenny and Jagger in the morning.
1: Did you Scooby-Doo me?
2: I did, even though you're the best Scooby-Dooer.
1: Gooey. I love the knockout. I love playing pop culture trivia, and I will admit this. I've taken a couple L's in a row, and you know, every great team has to lose to get better, right?
2: I guess so. I love the attitude today, though.
1: Thank you. I'll win.
2: All right. Oh!
1: Okay. I'll be back soon. Right. I'll be back sooner or later.
2: All right. Well, let's see if somebody can knock you out and make it a 3L for you.
1: If it's a 3L, wow, that's a first. Mm,
2: it would be. 913-933-1065. Tell you what, great prize on the line today. It's tickets for a concert coming to town this Friday at Morton Amphitheater.
1: Mm-hmm.
2: Brooks and Dunn.
1: That's a big concert, guys.
2: Yeah, it is. Yeah. All right, so call now. Caller 10, you get to play. Must get you out of the studio and into the isolation booth, which is totally soundproof, so you can't possibly cheat.
1: Don't cheat.
2: Well, just to make
1: sure. If I cheated, I would never lose ever.
3: Yeah, that's right.
1: I've actually lost, I'm not happy about that.
2: I think we've all verified that the isolation booth is
3: very much intact.
1: All right, guys, I'm out of here.
3: Soundproof. Bye-bye.
2: Okay, bye-bye. All right, good luck. Your time to shine with the wolf.
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3: He's gonna knock you out. Are you gonna knock him out? He's gonna knock you out. Are you gonna knock him out? It's Jagger's Knowledge Knockout with Jenny and Jagger in the morning.
4: All right, Matt, who is our lovely contestant today?
5: Jenny, we have Ashley here to kick Jagger while he's down.
4: Oh, no.
5: That's what I said.
4: Uh-oh. Hi, Ashley.
6: Hello.
4: How do you feel about it? You know, he's lost twice, which is so unusual. How do you feel?
6: I feel a little nervous.
4: All right. You know, a lot of people say that when you're listening, it's, you know all the answers. You're driving along, you're listening, you know all the answers. But then when you get the spotlights on, it can be a little tricky.
6: Right.
4: All right. So let's see what you got. All right. We're going to stick to the 90s today.
6: Okay.
4: What was the name of the family butler in The Fresh Prince of Bel-Air?
6: Oh, gosh. Is it Jeffrey?
4: Yes, it's Jeffrey. Yay. Well done. All right, this could be a little tricky, but maybe you'll remember. Which existential teen girl character got her own spinoff show after first being introduced on Beavis and Butthead? Can you remember her name?
6: Oh, gosh. No, I'm not even going to lie. I never really watched that show.
4: Okay, and then she had a spinoff. I loved her.
5: Yeah, great show.
4: Okay.
5: So good.
4: Which Nickelodeon sketch comedy show kickstarted the careers of Kenan Thompson, Amanda Bynes, and Nick Cannon? What was the name of that show?
6: I don't remember that one.
4: Dang. Okay. All right. These are tricky today.
5: Got one.
4: One out of three. Let's see what Jagger's got going on. So hang on, okay?
6: Okay. All right.

0: It's Jagger's Knowledge Knockout with Jenny and Jagger in the morning.
1: All right, Ashley, you still there?
2: I am.
1: Okay, Matt, we got to get Jagger out of isolation. There he is. It's Jagger.
3: Hi, Jenny.
1: Say hi to Ashley.
3: Hi, Ashley.
2: Hello.
1: We're in the 90s today, and okay. She got one out of three.
3: Okay.
1: All right, let's see what you got, all okay. right? What was the name of the family butler in The Fresh Prince of Bel-Air?
3: Jeffrey.
1: It's Jeffrey. Which existential teen girl character got her own spin-off show after first being introduced on Beavis and Butthead? Can you remember her name?
3: Daria.
1: It's Daria, yes.
3: I do remember Daria.
1: I love that. And which Nickelodeon sketch comedy show kickstarted the careers of Kenan Thompson, Amanda Bynes, and Nick Cannon?
3: I believe that's all that.
1: That's three out of three for you.
3: I'm back.
1: You're on it. You're back, baby.
3: I'm back, Ashley.
1: Oh, Ashley, I'm so sorry you did not win today.
2: That's okay. He's back.
1: He's back.
3: Make sure you play again with us soon, okay?
1: Yeah, do call back, okay?
2: Thank you.
3: Thanks,
1: all right.
3: Bye.
1: That means the Brooks and Dunn tickets go to caller 10 at 913-933-1065. Congratulations, Jagger.
3: Thank you, Jenny.
0: Jagger just knocked you out. You're the loser of this bout. Jagger just knocked you out. You've lost and there's no doubt.
4: Jenny and Jagger in the morning. The all-new 106.5 The Wolf.

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1: It is HoCo season, friends.
0: HoCo.
1: We didn't call it HoCo back in the day. It was homecoming.
0: It's like BOGO. HoCo.
1: Yeah, BOGO. Be nice if you could BOGO something for HoCo, because HoCo gets expensive. Let me tell you. My daughter's is coming up next weekend, but I know that it's a full HoCo season.
0: I've never heard of it called this before, by the way. This is funny.
1: I'm telling you, me either. We
0: homecoming.
1: Called it homecoming.
0: Exactly.
1: Yeah. Anyway, whatever. It's HoCo. Okay. So here's the thing, though. Should we start calling HoCo no-go?
0: No-go?
1: Yeah, and let me explain why. I saw something extremely relatable on the gram yesterday. Just listen to some of this.
2: So my 17-year-old daughter just told me she needs a homecoming dress. So I said, great, it's time for the teeniest, tiniest dress in all the land season again. So I said, please send me pictures before you purchase. She said, no problem. But also, just so you know, Mom, we're not going to the dance. I said, I'm sorry, what? She said, nobody is going to the homecoming dance. Nobody does that anymore. I said, okay, so then why do you need a homecoming dress? And she said, well, we're all going to get dressed up. We're going to take pictures, and then we're going to go out to eat. And I said, so nobody is going to the dance. She said, no, the dance is lame. And I said, well, it's your senior year. Don't you want to go do like senior year stuff? She said, this is not senior year stuff. The homecoming dance is lame. Nobody wants to go. I said, okay, but you still need a dress. She said, yes. I said, just for pictures. She said, yes. So I said, so I don't need to buy a ticket to homecoming. She said, no. So I said, great. Awesome. Sounds good to me. But I am curious. Okay. I'm just wondering, like, is the school dance done?
1: Okay. So I think to myself about the conversation I had with my very own daughter. Just a week or so ago when we were getting her dress for this delightful occasion.
0: Right.
1: And she says to me, yeah, we probably won't go to the dance. I'm sorry, what? And it was literally the same conversation. Is this what's happening? Like, I know for our homecoming, the whole big thing of the night was the dance. That's why we got dressed up. That's where we went. That was the whole point of the night.
0: Yeah, like basically, here's what I remember, Jenny, was if you went with other couples, you get together and take photos at the house.
1: Right.
0: Then you get either in a limo.
1: Yeah.
0: Or you get your own car and go to homecoming.
1: Yeah.
0: Go to the dance. Maybe do an after dinner party type thing. Or is that right?
1: And I'm kind of with you. I think we would all go somewhere after, like a Pizza Hut or something like that. Yeah. We would all get food, but it was after.
0: Or like a Denny's or something like that.
1: Something like that, right?
0: Yeah.
1: But now the way it goes is you spend $9 million on the dress and you take all the pictures, and there's groups, right? And so usually it's like all the big group photos, and you go to these fun little locations around Kansas City to get all the photos. And I mean, I'm here for it. I love a photo op, right? It's not bad.
0: We did that. We didn't do that when I was a kid. It was either at somebody's house, and that's it. That's the photos were at somebody's house.
1: Oh, now it's a thing. The photo location is a thing.
0: We weren't worried about that back then.
1: Get all the photos, and then you go to dinner, and then I guess you just, I don't know where you go. Here's where I think you might go, because I saw a group of HoCo people all dressed up, looking beautiful, by the way, and handsome.
0: Yeah,
1: lovely.
0: Yeah.
1: I saw them at Target the other night.
0: That's a little overdressed for Target.
3: Wait. Hold on.
1: Yeah.
3: No dance, but going to Target afterwards?
1: Look, that's where I saw him. And to be fair, maybe somebody needed a Band-Aid or, like, I don't know, a last minute deodorant or something.
0: Oh,
1: I don't know.
0: It's terrible.
1: But I saw this whole group. They were all dressed up and they were at Target.
0: So bad.
1: But I've seen all the groups at the restaurants. You know, I've seen them all around, taking the pictures. I've been dress shopping. I know how expensive these dresses are, right? So it's like, it's a lot just to not go to the dance. I don't get it. I loved dances. Did you guys? I loved it. Dancing. I mean, I was not a good dancer, but I enjoyed dancing with my friends and just acting silly.
0: Yeah.
1: And, you know, that was the point. The homecoming dance.
0: It was cool to see everybody dressed up. It was cool to enjoy the vibe of the night at the dances. Yeah. Yeah.
3: I did it freshman year, and then I was way too cool for it entirely. Oh. All of homecoming until senior year. Then I.
1: Wait, so
3: for
1: in general, you didn't go at all?
3: No, to none of them, all in the middle of part of high school. I did the beginning, was like, I get it, I'm good.
1: Yeah.
3: And then did it for senior year, because it's like, well, it's senior year. It's the last one, so I went to all of them.
1: But you went to the dance?
3: The whole nine yards. Yeah. Dinner, pictures, dinner, dance.
0: Yes.
3: All of them.
1: I'm going to need someone to explain this. And then here's what I think, because now that I'm an adult and I'm thinking about all the, I don't know who puts together everything at the school, like a committee, the teachers, I don't know, right? But they decorate, I would imagine they decorate, you know, they get the whole place ready. They've paid for a DJ to come.
0: Mm-hmm.
1: And if nobody goes to the dance, why?
0: That's sad.
3: So it kind of sounds like teens are doing homecoming for the gram
1: at
3: this point.
1: HoCo is for the gram.
3: get dressed up, take the cool pictures. Uh-huh. It's homecoming, and that's kind of it.
0: Wow.
1: I mean, that's what I'm getting out of it. And when I saw that Instagram yesterday and that lady was talking, I'm like, preach it, sister. I feel you on this because this seems to be the way my own daughter's talking about it that way. Weird. Anyway, I don't know. Anybody wants to chime in?
0: Yeah.
1: Do tell. And I'd love to hear if maybe there's some reason, maybe, I don't know.
3: I don't know. I mean, maybe there is, but from what it sounds like from your daughter and the woman on Instagram, we're not going because the dance is lame.
0: Could you imagine if you're the band that gets booked for homecoming or if you're the DJ? You're like, there's nobody here.
1: And nobody comes.
0: You're like, am I getting paid?
1: Well, they're probably like, I'm getting paid. So whether y'all show up or not.
0: Yeah, it's a party for myself.
1: Yeah. All right. Anyway, 913-933-1065. Chime in if you have anything to say about any of this.
0: Should Hoko be called No-Go?
1: Yeah.
0: That's what we're trying to figure out.
1: I think so.
0: Oh.
1: Sad.
0: It's FOMO.

0: Well, we kind of need some help this morning. Should Hoko be called No-Go Jenny?
1: Because nobody's going anymore. Right. You get all dressed up, and of course you get together with friends and take all the pictures, go to dinner. Mm. But you don't go to the dance? I don't get it.
0: It's a lot of money for pictures.
1: It really is.
0: Yeah, Crystal's on line one. Crystal, could you help us out with this? Should Hoko be called No-Go?
2: I don't know about that. No-Go, I think we still call it homecoming.
1: Well, what's the deal? Because did you have this conversation with your daughter, too?
2: Yes. So my daughter graduated last year, and we had these exact same conversations. And come to find out, they were only going for like 10 minutes. Senior year, she said, I'm not going at all. And I said, fine, you're going to pay for your own dress list. I'm not paying for your dress if you're not even going to go.
0: Yeah.
1: So, did she explain why nobody wants to go? Like, who doesn't love to, is it just me? I love a dance party.
0: Yeah.
1: I think it's fun.
2: I love a dance party, too.
0: Me, too.
2: I think they're just too cool for it. I think the freshmen go because they don't know, and then the seniors do know, so they don't go.
1: I gotta tell you, kids, just, you're missing out. It's fun. Go act like an idiot. It's fun. Just be yourself. I'm so tired of, that's not cool.
0: Yeah.
1: Be weird. Yeah. Weird out.
2: Yeah, don't be an adult too soon. It's a trap.
1: It is a trap.
3: Yes.
1: Go dance like no one's watching.
0: That's right.
2: Absolutely.
1: Well, it's just bizarre. I don't understand it. And none of us get it because we just feel like that was like the highlight of the night was you go to the dance and you have fun with your friends.
0: Yeah.
2: Yeah, and you get dressed up. And the point is to go and see what everybody else has got going on.
1: Right.
3: I am feeling super judgmental right now about some of the younger generation because now that I know they're not going to the dance, when I've been out at a restaurant and seen a group of kids all dressed up doing the homecoming dinner, and they're all
2: you're going to wonder.
3: Well, but also I'm seeing them all sitting on their phones, not talking to one another while dressed up. I'm like, now really, what is the point of that?
1: Yes.
2: Yeah. Well, that's a whole different subject.
3: I know.
1: No, but you're right. So you're getting dressed up. You're going to have the pictures for the gram. To go to a restaurant, to not talk to anyone, to be on your phone, to not go to the dance, to go home and put your pajamas on? I don't understand.
2: Just to put all of the pictures so that the world can see it and say that you participated in homecoming.
0: Not a lot of memories.
2: There we go.
0: Not a lot of memories here, Crystal. There's not a lot of things to... Oh, if you go to the dance, you have the memory of, hey, remember that song we danced to? Or I don't know.
1: I don't either. All right. Yeah. Well, I'm just glad you chimed in and we're not the only ones thinking that this is just...
2: You're not the only ones, that's for sure.
0: Thank you, Crystal. Have a great day, okay?

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1: Wake up.
2: Good morning.
0: Jenny.
2: Good morning.
0: Jagger.
3: Good morning.
4: Rise and shine.
5: Good morning.
2: Good morning, everybody.
0: Jenny and Jagger in the morning.
6: Now that I have my coffee.
7: Let's get it.
8: Hi, 106.5 The Wolf. Good morning.
9: Good morning. Homecoming's not cool because the kids aren't cool.
2: Well, I mean, I don't know what's not cool. I think dancing's cool. I think getting dressed up is cool.
8: Yeah.
2: If you're going to go, like, actually have a purpose with it.
9: Yeah.
2: I guess. Are you a mom? Tell us everything.
9: No. But it sounds like the kids are the ones making it not cool. If you're going to gather as students and just be on your phone all night, that's what makes it not cool.
8: Yeah.
2: I got to tell you, that sounds boring.
8: Yeah, it doesn't sound fun.
9: Yes.
2: Get dressed up. Anyway. Of course, take pictures because, you know, what happened to the prom pic? You know, the old stairway pictures in the house,
8: yeah.
2: Right?
8: Yeah. I'm used to all that stuff.
9: Don't even get me started on prom.
2: Yeah. Well, you know, that makes me wonder, though. I wonder if prom is the same way. Like, do they not go to that either?
8: I don't know.
9: I think
8: there's nothing wrong.
9: Proposal thing.
2: Yeah, that's the thing, too. You're making the big deal about the, will you go with me? The whole thing is such an ordeal.
8: But you're not even going.
10: It's all a put on.
9: Yeah.
10: It's all a put on.
8: Do these kids not like to dance? Is that like Footloose? They don't know how to dance or they can't dance?
2: Jagger, I mean, I'm terrible at it, but I teach them.
8: I love dancing.
2: Maybe we should.

0: should start, you know, DJing these parties.
1: Right, right.
0: We'll get them out there.
1: I want to dance.
0: Be hokey pokeying.
1: Let's go.
0: You know what I mean?
1: And by the way,
2: do a dance club.
1: That's right. The dance club. You're right. We're not seeing a lot of that anymore. And by the way, there's nothing wrong with the high school dance where you're like, I'm having a slow dance with the girl I'm in love with in high school.
0: It's a special moment.
1: Yes.
0: Yes. All right. Well, I don't know what to say.
1: Thanks for calling. We're having like this moment over here. Thank you.

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1: We're talking about HoCo, homecoming. I think it should be called no-go at this point because the kids don't go. They get all dressed up. They take the pictures. They go to dinner. I guess they go to Target because that seems to be the way. And they don't go to the dance, and we just don't get it.
0: Yeah, because that's what the whole concept of homecoming is, going to a dance.
1: That's what I thought.
0: It's about getting dressed up and enjoying a dance and a night with friends and maybe a girlfriend or boyfriend.
1: Right.
0: Maybe.
1: The slow dance.
0: Yeah, well, that's very special, the old homecoming dance,
1: and
0: right?
1: They get the corsage and everything. Like,
0: all that stuff.
1: What's going on?
0: All the I remember the girls would get their hair done special.
1: Yes.
0: The guys would make sure they had a fresh haircut, nice suit.
1: To go nowhere? I don't get it.
0: right.
1: Julia, chime in. What's going on, girl? You know things.
0: Good morning, Julia. What do you think?
2: Okay, our kids opted out of homecoming. So they rented an obstacle course. They had pizza. They played Gaga ball. Nobody had to dress up formal. It was super casual, and they all came.
0: Huh.
2: So
1: you did their own thing.
2: Yeah, and it made the kids all want to go because it was more fun. And us parents didn't have to pay for another formal dress and do the whole thing for right. the school year.
0: Hmm.
1: I love it. I think that sounds super fun, but it just sounds, you don't get to dress up. And it is fun to dress up.
0: Julia, did you go to homecoming when you were in high school?
2: No.
0: You did not? Okay.
2: No, I did not.
0: Interesting.
1: Yes, so I guess.
2: We did prom, but we didn't do homecoming.
0: Okay, that's interesting. Hmm. Okay.
1: All right, a backup plan. I mean, was there music? I think it's you and I as music lovers. I'm like, where's the DJ?
0: Yeah, you get that kind of music at this, right?
2: They still had music, and they still could dance, but it was more casual instead of dress up.
0: Because the kids
2: were like, we.
0: But that just sounds like a regular school dance as opposed to a homecoming or a Sadie Hawkins or a...
1: I'll tell you what, I loved. Yeah. We used to have like the Friday night dances after football games
0: just
1: for no good reason, just for fun.
0: Oh, we had those too in high school, yeah.
1: Those were
0: I
1: cool.
0: DJed those all the time in high
1: you
0: school.
1: Did.
0: I did.
2: It was kind of like that, but instead of doing the formal homecoming, because last year none of the kids came.
1: It's wild to me.
0: Yeah, this is weird. I don't understand any
1: of this. Somebody texted in and said, in Green Valley, there's barely any decorations and all you see are cops and breathalyzers. That's sad.
2: That's a bummer.
1: That is sad.
0: But Julie, at least they're trying to do something. Yeah, I appreciate you letting us know. At least they're trying to do something that's at least fun for the kids. That's good.
1: All right.
2: Yeah.
1: Okay.
0: Well, thanks for calling.
1: Happy HoCo season.
0: Have a great day. Bye-bye.
3: Take a dust up. It's the Daily Dirt. The Daily Dirt. Feeling on the dirt road. The Daily Dirt. It's the Daily Dirt with Jenny and Jagger in the morning.
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0: All right, Matt, what are three things we need to know this morning?
4: Thank you. All right, good morning. Well, if you're an 80s, 90s kid like we are, well, you might have woken up to some bummer news because the man who played Principal Belding on Saved by the Bell has passed away.
0: Mr. Belding.
4: That would be Dennis Haskins, actor Dennis Haskins. He was 75 years old.
0: Mm.
4: He'd been battling Parkinson's for a while. Official cause of death not confirmed as of yet, but long screen career. He was in a whole lot of stuff. It says here he debuted on the Dukes of Hazzard. Did you guys watch that show?
0: I did watch that show.
4: That was his first acting role.
0: I didn't know that.
4: How about that?
0: That's very cool.
4: How about
1: Man,
4: that?
1: I love Bo and Luke Duke.
0: Bet you did.
1: Boss Hog.
0: What about Daisy Duke? Hey,
1: Daisy Duke. Wait, who was the other? Roscoe P. Coltrane.
0: That's right. Roscoe P. Coltrane.
1: Well, who knew Mr. Belding?
4: He was on Dukes of Hazzard at least for one episode.
0: Well, that's kind of cool.
4: Yeah. So I also learned this and I thought it was really cool. Dennis Haskins was also a musician, but he did USO tours in the early 2000s.
0: That's
4: so
0: very
4: he was
0: nice.
4: Out there entertaining for the troops. Huh. Very, very cool.
0: Very nice.
4: Rest in peace, Dennis Haskins.
0: Yes.
4: All right. Hey, just an FYI. A lot of folks shopping at Walmart. Their CEO says the company will not be setting prices based on shopping history.
0: Hmm.
4: Okay. So they're trying to head off concerns about people discussing online, saying Walmart will not use AI or customers' personal information to set individual prices. Now, have you heard about the phrase dynamic pricing?
0: Yes.
4: Have you heard of that?
0: I have heard that phrase.
1: I don't know what that means. Yes.
4: That means, let me give you an example. Let's say you're going to a fast food restaurant, right? And it's a time of day where things get really, really busy. They might adjust the prices up or down based on the time of day and how busy they are.
0: So not cool.
4: Dynamic pricing.
0: Yes.
4: It happens with sporting events as well, where a ticket for this game might be a little bit less because a ticket to the other game has a, you know, maybe a more popular team.
1: I thought that was price gouging. No?
4: I think it could be a form of price gouging, I guess, but it's more about the prices go up and down based on like habits, right? Uh-huh. Versus we're just sticking it to you with price gouging, right?
0: Yeah.
4: Well, Walmart says we're not doing that. We're not going to base it on how you shop, as in to say, like, they look at your shopping history and go, hey, Jenny likes to buy a lot of bananas.
1: Things?
4: Yeah, there you go. So we're going to price
1: that. You could have stopped that a lot.
4: Well, they would raise up the things that you regularly buy. They say they're not going to do that.
0: Well, that's not, they FYI. Shouldn't be able to do that anyway. It's ridiculous. Yeah.
4: Well, they can't. The Federal Trade Commission has said it's putting companies on notice that practice this, the personalizing the price, could be violating consumer protection laws. Walmart says, guys, we're not doing that.
0: I wish we could go back to 2019.
1: I wish we could go back to 1985. But I mean,
4: I'm just taking
0: it back 6 years because that's when things weren't crazy yet. I think that the prices started going up after.
4: Before COVID.
1: I hate everything.
0: Yes.
4: All right.
1: Everything's terrible.
4: Well, let's talk about a new movie that I think you two probably are going to want to go see together in the theaters.
0: Oh.
4: Because you both like Sylvester Stallone.
0: Yes.
4: Are you fans of the movie Rocky?
1: You betcha.
0: Yeah.
4: All right. Well,
1: all 25 of them.
4: I know.
0: There's a lot of them.
4: Well,
0: yeah.
4: The first one getting made was a major uphill battle. And Sylvester Stallone fought for that movie to get made, especially just to play the role of Rocky. Well, there's a new movie.

0: about that backstory. It's called I Play Rocky. And Sly himself is not involved in any way, shape, or form in the production of this film. And when it first came up and it came to him, he was a little wishy-washy on the whole idea. He's like, guys, I'm not dead yet. You're making a movie about me? Like, let's pump the brakes on this a little bit. But he did see it, and he said the first time he watched the guy who's playing him in the movie, he thought he was looking at himself.
1: Oh, wow.
0: He was younger.
1: Yeah.
0: So the guy's doing a great job. So I Am Rocky has already hit some film festivals, is getting a lot of rave reviews, and I know you guys love those biopics.
2: Mm-hmm.
0: November 20th is when I Am Rocky comes out.
2: It's a date.
1: That's like right around Thanksgiving.
2: Let's go.
1: By the way, fun fact for you guys about the whole Rocky story.
0: Yes.
1: Do you guys remember Good Will Hunting?
2: Yeah.
1: With Ben Affleck and Matt Damon.
0: Yes.
1: Remember how young they were when they did that movie and they won awards with Robin Williams and all that?
2: Right. Yes.
1: They also had the same treatment. Who's going to play you? Who's going to play Good Will Hunting? Who's going to? They gave those guys the same treatment they gave Sylvester Stallone when he's trying to make Rocky.
0: Oh, give him the third degree. Yeah, like, we got to get somebody else.
1: And I guess they said they got Rockied.
0: They stuck to their guns, though.
1: They sure did.
0: With Matt Damon playing the role.
1: Well, they sure did.
2: How that worked out, right?
1: Yeah, exactly.
0: Yeah. Maybe listen to the people that are making the movie. Maybe. I don't know.
1: I love that.
3: It's time to move along. Get your day going on the Wolf right now. Don't snooze.
1: Guys, I didn't have that last night.
2: That's
1: I didn't have one of those
2: sleep like a dead person.

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1: 913-933-1065. We'd love for you to chime in.
0: Oh, it's time, guys. It is time for us to bring back something we started last week on the show.
2: How about new?
1: Pretty self-explanatory.
0: Yes.
1: Stuff that we see, stuff that happens in our daily lives, just things that you're like, how about no?
0: Jenny, do you have a how about no for us?
1: I have one that happened this morning.
0: Oh, good.
3: Oh, it's very fresh then.
1: It's so fresh. So clean. No, I got some new t-shirts, mm-hmm. as one does.
0: Oh, yeah, yeah. Are you wearing one today, though?
1: I am wearing one today. Got it at Dick's Sporting Goods.
0: That's a nice gray, by the way. Nice gray.
1: Heather gray t-shirt.
0: Yes.
1: But it's just a basic t-shirt, right? And it's really soft. I actually got it because of the soft material. Okay. Super comfy.
0: Okay.
1: But then I put it on this morning and I'm like, ugh, what is that? And it's got this really hard, crunchy tag in the back. Why do we have to have tags, so many of them too, on clothing?
2: How about no?
1: Because you can get t-shirts and things that have the, you know, like it's stamped on the fabric,
3: Yeah, it's printed on my shirt.
0: Actually, mine doesn't have a tag in it.
1: Well, you don't have to worry about it.
3: So right. It's not it. So it's all itching the back of your neck.
1: Well, yeah. Not only the back of my neck. There's another one I'm about to rip off here, off the side.
0: Oh, there it is. Wow.
3: That rip a hole in your shirt. But
2: How about no
1: to tags? I'm over it.
0: You are. Do you feel better that you just ripped off the tag?
1: Thank you.
3: Ripped off the tag, ripped off the Band-Aid.
0: Do you feel better?
1: Yes, I do. Oh, wow,
0: there it is. That's a big tag.
1: I know.
0: All right.
1: All right, what about you?
0: Over the weekend, I was watching some baseball getting ready for the playoffs, and I happened to catch on Sunday afternoon, the Phillies were playing against the Tampa Bay Rays. And you know, and when you're watching home plate, Jenny and Matt,
1: yeah,
0: you could see there's ads right there by the hitter and the umpire.
3: Oh, sure, right behind him.
0: I saw an ad for something that was disgusting.
1: Well, what was it?
0: It's pumpkin spice bacon.
2: How about no?
0: I don't want pumpkin spice bacon.
1: I think we're getting a little carried away with the pumpkin spice.
0: Exactly.
1: I mean, I like a PSL, pumpkin spice latte.
0: I like pumpkin spice coffee, yes.
1: I like a pumpkin spice candle.
0: Yeah, maybe a piece of candy or maybe a cupcake.
1: But pumpkin spice bacon?
2: No. How about no?
0: Exactly. How about no? I can't believe that was something I saw with my own eyes being advertised at a baseball game of all places.
1: What dude
0: wants to eat pumpkin spice bacon? Not me.
3: No. A food follow-up, by the way. A bonus. Oh. How about no? Saw them also advertising Kraft mac and cheese soda?
1: No.
2: How about no?
1: How about never?
3: No.
1: Whose idea was that?
3: Not a good idea.
2: How about no?
0: That sounds gross. How about no?
1: Yeah, that's gross.
3: Okay. I've got one, too.
1: All right.
3: I've got one, too.
1: Get it out.
3: All right. How about this? AARP, sending letters to a 40-year-old.
2: How about no?
3: AARP. Guys, I'll be honest. I laugh when it started happening to my wife when we were in our 20s.
1: Oh, it's all fun and games till the mail has your name on it.
3: That's right. It's coming. AARP.
2: How about no?
3: Okay. I think it's really cute. You think I'm going to be able to retire at some point. It's really nice.
0: That is really cute.
3: It's very cute.
0: Nobody can retire anymore.
1: I got a bonus one for you. How about the cost of everything in the world right now?
3: And on top of that, AARP, I think it's really cute. You think I'm going to give you money for a membership someday? Well, because of everything else. So I give AARP a big...
2: How about you?
0: Yeah, agreed.
1: Whew, it feels so good to get this out.
3: No, right.
1: Join along. Join the fun. What's your how about no? 913-933-1065.

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1: It's a little segment we like to call...
2: How about new?
0: That's right.
1: Because all of us have these things, whether it's a pumpkin spice toilet paper or I don't know what, that we... How about no?
0: Yeah, but right. So we got Tyler on line one. Tyler, do you have a how about no for us?
3: Yes, I do.
1: What is
3: it? I just came out with these dude wipes, and they're called Dumpkins.
1: Dumpkins?
3: Old Spice dude wipes.
0: Oh, man.
1: What? What a clever name, though, Dumpkins. Kind of here for the name.
3: Old no for me.
2: How about no?
0: How about no?
3: Yep.
1: Well, on that note, we had somebody text in and said that there's pumpkin spice dude wipes, right? Mm. But that Costco had bomb pop flavored dude wipes over the summer.
0: What? Who's eating them?
2: How about no?
0: Nobody's eating the dude wipes. Yeah, nobody's eating dude wipes.
3: No, they are not.
1: No.
0: Thank you, Tyler.
3: Big no for me.
0: It's a big no. How about no?
2: How about
0: you? Thanks for calling in, Tyler.
3: Thank you.
1: Necessary. Necessary. All right, well, do call. Keep them going. 913-933-1065.
0: How about now?
1: How about now?
4: Jenny and Jagger in the morning. The all-new 106.5 The Wolf.

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1: It's a little segment we like to call...
2: How about no?
1: We got a text on this and somebody said they're coming out with Oreo chicken and waffles flavored or something like that. Gross.
0: No. How about no?
1: How about never? No.

0: think?
1: Oh, I mean, for Virginia, I gotta.
2: How about new?
1: Yeah.
3: What? Yeah, and I'm wondering if the idea is like you're at the club, if you will.
0: that's what they're saying, but it's a big no for me.
3: That's a big no for her. She wants a classic cowboy boot.
4: Virginia, we appreciate your how about no. Thank you for that.
3: How about no for you, Virginia?
0: All right.
4: Have a great day.
3: Bye, girl.
4: All right, we have a Claudia.
3: Yeah, a follow-up, I believe, on the Bomb Pop dude wipes.
4: Claudia, you have a how about no for us? Let's hear it. Good morning.
0: Good morning. Okay, so you guys were talking about those dude wipes, and my 7-year-old Owen, last night, he finished going to the bathroom, and I was like, you can use one of those. I said, because they're flushable, you can just flush one, and he's like, okay. And so he pulled one out, and he's like, oh, my God. He said, this smells so good. Can I eat it?
3: No!
2: How about
0: you? He's like, can I eat this? And I was like, no. Oh, my gosh, I wish he was in the car. And I said, no, you cannot. You cannot eat that. And then he was pretending to lick it and everything before he used it.
3: Oh, no!
2: How about you?
0: I was like, you have got to be kidding me. But, yes, he loves the smell.
4: Sick. So I'm getting sick.
0: I had to chime in.
1: Oh, no.
4: Oh, my God, I'm getting sick over here.
3: How about no?
4: I think
0: he didn't wipe first, so I'll give you that. He did not wipe
1: clean
0: the button,
1: ones,
0: and then
1: Jagger.
4: But still, I'm getting sick over here.
3: We gotta stop this segment. Jagger can't handle it.
4: I gotta go.
1: Jagger's throwing up.
4: Bye. Have a great day. Oh my gosh, that's gross.
3: But it does make you wonder, like, what in the world? Because all that's gonna do is tempt. Seriously, we had kids eating Tide Pods. You know what I'm saying? Because it was like, oh, it looks like gummy candy. Well, now dude wipes that smell like Bomb Pops.
2: How about new?
4: Oh my gosh, I don't know what to say. I got really sick for a second there. Okay. I thought he was eating his poopy dude wipes.
3: No. How about new?
4: How about no? Sorry, I don't know what to do. Carry on,
3: we
4: everybody.
3: We must carry on.
4: Oh, how about no?
2: How
3: about we've got Nashville Nuggets coming up next, and we're going to talk about Ella Langley, her response to that date she got invited on. How about no?

0: Remember yesterday we talked at length about Ella Langley not impressed when a dude made a play for her and yelled this across a fence.
1: Ella, how many likes to take you on a date?
2: That's why she's not impressed, because the guy's yelling at her behind a fence that's backstage somewhere.
0: Well,
2: that's why.
0: I'll tell you this. He's a TikToker. He's an influencer of some sort. And
2: how about now?
0: She's actually, that would have been funny if Ella was like, how about now?
1: How about new?
2: There you go.
0: Ella said, not enough in the world, you know. So anyway, a lot of people were saying that Ella was rude for her blunt response.
2: No, she's not rude at all.
0: I don't know. I was on the fence about it, no pun intended.
2: He was at the fence, wasn't he?
0: But because I was just thinking, she's such a delight. She really is. And she's so sweet. Mm-hmm. And I just wish she had maybe just given him like a peace sign and been like, hey, you know, I see you. I don't know, but whatever.
2: She was working. She was backstage. She shouldn't have to worry about guys yelling at her about calling her for a date.
0: Okay, well, this is what happened. She's commenting on it. Okay. She says that her reply was actually a form of dark humor, which I'm not going to lie, I'm here for some dark humor. Like, I can laugh at some dark things, okay. Right? Like, so, dark humor. She said it didn't land well on camera because she just got nervous. The whole thing kind of threw her. She was back there talking to a couple members of her team, and then this happens, and she's all, whatever. Okay. She said she didn't mean anything by it, okay? She said, though, it does take more than likes on TikTok. I'm still human.
2: Of course it takes more than likes on TikTok to go on a date with somebody, especially a celebrity.
0: Well, not to mention the fact that we've heard she's dating Tucker Wetmore.
2: Right,
0: so
2: right.
0: There's that as well.
2: Right.
0: Anyway, the dude is doubling down. So he's put up a follow-up TikTok. He's trying to milk this 15 minutes of fame for all it's worth.
2: It's already milked.
0: He's seen in front of a ton of flowers, all right? And he takes another swing.
1: Ella, you said there's no amount of likes in the world that could get me to take you on a date. Ugh. I hope this amount of flowers is enough.
2: Nope.
1: And if not, please. Let me come to a concert. At least just give you a hug. I'm an Ella fella forever. I love you!
2: So is he begging her for a ticket to her concert?
0: And now it's feeling put on, and I'm just not here for any of it at this point.
2: If you have enough money to buy all those flowers for Ella Langley, you have enough money to buy a ticket to her show.
0: Yeah.
2: How about that?
0: Yeah.
2: How about that?
0: I'm going to wrap that story up.
2: How about now?
0: With something positive about Ella Langley, okay?
3: She's from Texas, I can tell.
0: The song that keeps going and going and going.
2: Like the Energizer
0: just
2: Bunny.
0: Like the Energizer
2: remember the little Energizer Bunny with the little drum?
0: She's in Texas, continues to break new ground, scoring its 24th non-consecutive week at the top of the Billboard Hot 100 singles chart. Congratulations to Ella!
2: Yay!
0: Okay. Gonna do the hair, put a little makeup on, look alive, real pants, you know what I mean?
2: Real pants, is that you said?
0: I've got jeans on today, everybody. Can I get a round of applause for jeans?

0: hot and spicy, just like Hattie B's. It's Nashville Nuggets with Jenny and Jagger in the morning.
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1: Yeah.
2: That's mine.
3: Jenny and Jagger in the morning. The all-new 106.5 The Wolf. 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

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Front page obituary. He was a millionaire. He left his fortune to some guy he barely knew. His kids were mad as hell.

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1: You guys might not know this, but I consider myself a bit of a loner. I tend to think of myself as a one-man wolf pack. I thought, wait a second, could it be? And now I know for sure. I just added two more guys to my wolf pack.
2: We would love to add some more people to our wolf pack here too, Jenny.
3: We would love to do that. Call us if you would like one of our Jenny and Jagger in the Morning mugs. 913-933-1065. 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
2: Yes, call us now. 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
3: I, too, have heard that.
2: Okay, good.
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1: We would like to welcome, gosh, it's going to be number 245 to our Wolf Pack.
0: Wow, really?
1: Claudia, are you there?
0: Claudia from Gardner, good morning.
2: Good morning, how are you?
1: Delightful, how about you?
2: Well, I'm going to be a Wolf Pack member. I mean, I was sitting there, and as soon as you guys started playing that part from The Hangover, I was sitting there reciting it, you know, like word by word, and then all of a sudden you were like... And I was like, you know, that's kind of cool. They're probably playing this because this is 106.5 The Wolf, and it's the Wolf Pack, and you guys said to call. And I'm like, I think this is a sign I should call.
0: It is a sign.
1: Clearly.
2: Yeah.
1: Clearly, Claudia is the brains of this operation. So we need you to be like the leader of the Wolf Pack with all that info.
2: I would love to be the leader, please.
0: Claudia, I love how you deduced all this information. I love this. Of course, we'd love to get to know you a little bit better. Is that cool?
2: Yeah, that's fine.
1: All right. Jagger, go ahead.
0: Claudia. Who was your first TV or movie star crush when you were a kid growing up?
2: Oh, my gosh. I would definitely say Bill from the movie Twister. You know, Helen Hunt.
0: Oh, yeah.
3: Bill Paxton.
0: Yeah, he's great.
2: Oh, man. Yeah. And then, of course, Patrick Swayze. I mean, come on. He was hot. I mean, I'm an 80s baby.
1: Yeah.
2: So, Zach from Saved by the Bell.
1: I just said that this morning.
2: Keep going.
1: Because Mr. Belding died.
0: Yeah, Mr. Belding.
2: I know. Oh, no. I've seen that yesterday. I know. That is sad.
0: That is sad. Oh. Yeah. Claudia's got a nice list. She got Patrick Swayze. She got Zach Morris. She got them all.
1: I enjoy you.
2: We can get Slater on there. Whatever. We can just keep going.
1: Name your cast member. Okay. Matt, what you got for Claudia?
3: Yeah. Claudia, do you have any tattoos? If so, what is it of? And if you don't, would you get one?
2: Okay, so yes, I do have many, and I will tell you the story of my favorite one. So I have one on my foot, and it is my grandmother, Aletha. She was the owner of Pizza Stop out in Wyandotte County. It's still open, but she passed away in 2022, and back when she was 77, I took her to the tattoo parlor, and I said, I've got a surprise. I'm going to have somebody do something very special with your name, and she like put her, I had a writer signature out and everything, and I didn't tell her where we were going at first. She just came out with a manila envelope, you know, like with different sizes of her signature, and I took her and I let her pick out, you know, she did like music notes with it and stuff, and she sat with me and held my hand while I had it done.
1: Oh my gosh, that's a beautiful story. That's so beautiful. To me, that's what tattoos should be all about, right? Like that kind of connection.
2: You know, and we pulled in and my grandma looked at me. She's like, I'm not getting no tattoo. Like, what are we doing here? She's never stepped into a place like that in her 77 years of life, you know? So I say anybody that loves their grandma, take them, or grandpa, go while they're alive. Don't do it whenever with a card whenever they're gone. Yeah.
0: Claudia, sorry for your loss, but that's a wonderful story.
1: That is a beautiful story.
2: No, it's okay. It's okay. She's with me every day.
0: That's right.
1: Yes, she is. Okay, just we'll lighten it up a little bit with a question for you about The Wolf. What's a favorite artist that we play here on The Wolf? Who's your favorite country artist?
2: Kenny Chesney, and I want to win those dang tickets so bad.
1: Can you even believe he's coming with Eric Church? Like, that doesn't even feel like it should be one show.
2: No, I'm like, oh my God, we're going no matter what. I mean, I talked to my guy and I said, we're going and we're going to get some decent seats. I said, but I keep trying to call and win, but every time you guys ask the question, you know, whether it's Kenny or Eric, I always get it wrong.
1: I know we'll have more tickets for that as it gets a little bit closer. Right, so just hang in there. We will have more, and maybe we'll think of a different way to win the tickets next time. So you have a good chance at that. Well, my goodness, you are just a delight. Jagger, we've got to give her that pledge or it's not official.
0: Okay, Claudia, you have to repeat after me, okay?
2: Okay.
0: I state your name.
2: I, Claudia.
0: Promise to listen.
2: Promise to listen.
0: To Jenny and Jagger every morning.
2: To Jenny and Jagger, absolutely every morning.
0: Oh, I love how you added that word. That makes you even cooler.
2: Yes.
0: Give us a big wolf howl.
2: Ow, ow!
1: Number 245.
0: Claudia, welcome to

0: 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Jenny and Jagger in the morning. And now, Jenny and Jagger's 90s at 9.
1: All right, it's a song that was released in January of 1993, and it peaked at number 2 on the U.S. Hot Country Songs chart. Jagger, this has a special meaning for you.
2: Oh my gosh, I remember Tanya Tucker when I was a little kid. Back in the day, I liked this show on TV called BJ and the Bear.
1: I remember that.
2: I remember the first time I ever heard of Tanya Tucker was as a little kid. She was on the show.
1: I love that.
2: Isn't that where my brain took me back to, like, I was probably like 6 years old, probably when that show was on TV?
1: And then didn't you name a dog after?
2: We named our first dog BJ? That I had as a kid named BJ, after BJ and the Bear.
1: It's amazing.

0: kick the dust up.
1: It's the Daily Dirt. The Daily Dirt. The Daily Dirt. Might have a little dirt on my boots. It's the Daily Dirt with Jenny and Jagger in the morning.
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3: All right, Matt, what are three things we need to know this morning?
4: Thank you. Good morning. Well, some bummer news hit late last night. Maybe you saw it already, but if not, and you grew up in the 80s and 90s, well, you might remember Mr. Belding from Saved by the Bell. Dennis Haskins, who played Mr. Belding, has passed away. He was 75 years old.
2: Mm-hmm. I just thought of something.
4: Yes.
2: Belding. Belding.
3: Saved by the Bell.
2: Saved by the Bell.
3: Are you Saved by the Belding?
2: Like, maybe that's where they came up with the name.
4: Surely that was, that feels so, that can't be a coincidence, right?
2: I never Saved even thought
4: bell,
2: about that, right?
4: Belding.
2: Belding. Mr. Belding.
3: Wow. Well, Mr. Belding always kind of seemed to come up with solutions for the kids. Didn't
2: right.
3: He? Helped them out. Yeah.
4: Jenny, I think you're on to something.
2: A genius, Matt.
4: Yes. Yes. Well, Dennis Haskins, beloved actor. He had a lot of roles over the years, but definitely very beloved.
3: Yeah.
4: Playing the principal at Bayside High on Saved by the Bell. I also learned this today about him. He was a musician, and he did USO performances and tours for the troops back in the early 2000s.
3: Much respect to that.
4: Good on him.
3: Yes.
4: Isn't that neat?
3: Very mm-hmm. cool.
4: Okay. All right, some more showbiz news, because there's a movie coming out that mm-hmm. I think you two would be very interested in seeing. You love those biopics.
3: Oh, we yeah. do.
4: And you're big fans of the movie Rocky.
3: Yep.
4: Well, how about a movie about the making of the movie Rocky?
3: I'm in.
2: Only if somebody says, Adrian.
3: I'm sure he does.
4: Probably at a some lot. Point. Yeah. Sure it's going to happen. Well, the movie is called I Play Rocky. Okay. We talked about it on the show in the past.
3: Mm-hmm.
4: This is a biopic about how Sylvester Stallone got the movie made, the uphill battle it took, the fight he had to play the title role in the movie.
3: Mm-hmm.
4: They didn't want to cast him. So Sylvester Stallone himself is not involved in this movie whatsoever. So he's been doing some interviews and has been asked about it. And he's like, when he first learned that they were doing a movie, he's like, guys, I'm not dead yet. Are we yeah. jumping the gun
3: oh,
4: on this whole biopic thing?
3: But it's such a cool story, though.
4: It is a cool story, and he's come around on it a bit.

0: in a big way. He really, really likes the actor that plays him in the movie. He says, I feel like I'm just looking at myself.
1: Yeah, well,
0: it's like looking in the mirror.
1: They work together. He asked him questions like, how do you do this? How do you do that?
0: Mm-hmm.
1: Oh, by the way, Matt, the first time you talked about this in the summer?
0: Yes.
1: I went back and watched the first two. I never saw the first two before. So I've actually seen Rocky 1, Rocky 2, Rocky 3, Rocky 4. I'm like...
2: Rocky 19, Rocky 20. They went on and on, but I wasn't mad about it. Yeah, love those movies.
1: Oh, it was cool to watch the first two because I didn't know how Rocky became Rocky. That's kind of cool.
0: Mm. Nice. Yeah. Well, the I Play Rocky movie comes out November 20th, so just in time for the holiday season.
1: Very cool.
0: Okay.
1: I'm in.
0: All right. Hey, and time is running out to get your tickets to the Wolf's Acoustic Christmas.
1: Mm.
0: It is coming up December 8th at the Midland. Join us out there before this thing sells out because it's going to be a cool, intimate concert experience. If you've never been before, here's how it's going to go down. You'll have Gavin Adcock, Stella Lefty, Zach John King, and Tyler Nance all sharing the stage at the same time.
2: Mm-hmm.
0: And they take turns playing songs. They chit-chat with each other back and forth and tell fun stories. It's a very unique concert experience. We can't recommend it enough.
2: And I can't recommend that you get your tickets through our Instagram because the link is in the bio.
1: Mm.
2: Love to add you to our Instagram crew.
1: Yeah.
2: It's a wolf pack of its own.
1: Yeah.
2: At Wolf Kansas City.
3: It's time to move along. Get your day going on the Wolf right now. Don't snooze.
1: Jenny has to do is bat her eyes against whatever she wants.
2: I wish. Ask my husband. That's not true.

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3: You must remember this presents The Bisexuals. 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
4: Well, for today, it's going to be mostly cloudy with a slight chance of showers, high around 82. That chance of showers is only 10%, by the way. Tonight, a chance of showers again, late, low of 69. And for tomorrow, we're looking at a slight chance of showers. Then it'll be mostly cloudy with a high right around 81. Now it's kind of overcast out there. It is 69 at the Wolf.
0: And if you're thinking about food, like we are constantly on
4: the
0: show.
4: Yeah, we are.
0: Hy-Vee has one of the best dining values you can get in town. 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
0: Yes. 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

0: Kansas board member in a walk chair, because the walk is happening this weekend on Saturday. And of course, we are talking about the Kansas City Out of the Darkness Community Walk, which is hosted by AFSP Greater Kansas. And that starts at 9 a.m. on Saturday, October 3rd at English Landing Park in Parkville, Missouri. Holly, thanks for joining us this morning.
1: Thank you so much for having me. You know, September's been Suicide Prevention Awareness Month. And we always have our walk right at the beginning of October to kind of be a bookend to that really important month.
2: As a Northlander, I have to tell you, that's one of my favorite parks. It's a beautiful place anytime to be, to walk, but it's nice that it's for a real purpose this time.
1: Yeah. This will be our 19th walk in the Kansas City area and our second year at English Landing. It's a beautiful venue.
0: It is.
1: Parkville Parks and Rec team are amazing partners, and we're looking forward to great weather, hopefully, on Saturday.
2: Yeah, I think
1: as
2: it's
1: well.
2: Supposed to be a perfect fall day.
0: It's going to be a beautiful day. Sunny, and I think a high of 71 that day.
2: Love that. And Jagger, you're going to be out there.
0: I am going to be out there. This will be my second time with you as well. And I was very happy to be involved with this last year. We all have stories in our lives of people that we have lost, and it's good for us all to get together and talk about our people.
1: Yeah,
0: right? That's what this is about, right?
1: That's exactly what it's about. So suicide touches about 1 in 5 families in the U.S. Unfortunately, our suicide rates in Kansas and Missouri are higher than the national average. Mm. So it's a really important reason for us to connect here in this area specifically.
2: You know, I'm a big advocate for mental health awareness and just erasing the stigma. And I think it's just so cool that this event exists to a place, like you said, Jagger, everyone's been touched by this. And I feel like to have an event like this on a beautiful day to just remember and to share and to get your feelings out, which is the big part of what you were doing at the event last year, right? Just kind of a listener.
0: Yes. Letting people tell me their stories. Of course, I was sharing my story as well. And it's good to be there for people for this, because it's about supporting people. Yeah. And that's what the walk is all about. It supports the American Foundation for Suicide Prevention's education, advocacy, research, and support for the survivors of suicide loss.
2: What's your goal this year? How much would you like to raise?
1: We have an ambitious goal.
2: Yeah.
1: We're trying to get above 100,000.
2: Okay.
1: And we're working really hard towards that. We have some great corporate sponsors in Odyssey, Nebraska Furniture Mart, Children's Mercy that are helping us do that. We've got great community partners that will be there to offer their resources, as well as AFSP resources. And we are actually probably going to beat our walker goal for this year, trying to get over 1,700 walkers to join us. And their fundraising go directly to AFSP's research, to community programs that we're able to bring out into workplaces and across our entire chapter. We have webinars, we table, you'll see us out in the community. And it's just a really important event for the success of our chapter in terms of fundraising and raising awareness for suicide prevention. Also, as you were saying, they give a chance for those that attend to connect with others, to know that they're not alone.
0: Right. That's definitely something I noticed last year by being a part of this. It's all about everybody's together and everybody's helping each other out.
1: Connections and conversation are such an important part of suicide prevention that are oftentimes overlooked.
0: Right.
1: And our walks bring a place and time for people to connect with others. AFSP is a community ourselves. We are one chapter of chapters across the entire U.S. So we are just really thankful to be able to bring that here.
0: Yep. That's wonderful. Could you help us if people are interested in finding out more information about this? Where will they go?
1: Yeah, go to afsp.org/Kansas City to register. It's free. You can donate at that site as well. We welcome anyone. We do have short walks, longer walks.
0: Right.
1: You don't even have to walk. You can stay and enjoy the day's activities, listen to the live band, and just share a moment with others.
0: This is the annual Kansas City Out of the Darkness Community Walk. It is hosted by AFSP Greater Kansas. It's going to be happening this Saturday, October 3rd, 9 a.m. at English Landing Park in Parkville, Missouri. Holly, we appreciate you being on the show with us, and thanks for letting us know more about it.
1: Thanks for having me, and we'll see you all Saturday.
3: 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So

0: everything going down in Music City. Here's Nashville Nuggets with Jenny and Jagger in the morning.
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2: All right, remember yesterday we talked about Ella Langley at length because, people were upset. They didn't think she reacted right to the... Well, listen, hold on. This guy made a play for her, and he yelled this across a fence.
3: Ugh. Ella, how many likes to take you on a date?
1: Because that's so dumb.
2: She said, not enough in the world.
1: That's right, because he's yelling at her across the fence backstage where she's doing work.
2: Look, that was yesterday's debate.
1: Yeah.
2: Today,
1: he shouldn't even been where he was at. Yeah.
2: I'll tell you what's going on, all right? A lot of people were saying Ella was rude for her blunt response. She's commenting on that. She says her reply was a form of dark humor that it didn't land well on camera because she got kind of nervous. She said, you know, it just takes more than likes on a TikTok. I'm still a human being. And I think she was just kind of startled by the whole thing.
1: She's not a piece of meat, Jenny. She's a woman.
2: Right.
1: She needs to be wined and dined and romanced.
2: Right.
1: Yes.
2: Right. Right, Jagger. Meanwhile, the dude is doubling down. In a follow-up TikTok, he's seen in front of a whole bunch of flowers, and he takes another swing.
4: Ella, you said there's no other way in the world that can get me to take you on a date. I hope this amount of flowers is enough. And if not, please let me come to a concert. At least just give you a hug. I'm an Ella fella forever. I love you!
5: I'm guessing he doesn't have enough flowers in the world for this to happen.
2: Probably not.
1: And why is he asking her for a ticket? Like, buy your own ticket to your... No, that's not how it works, bro.
2: I don't know. I hope the story... I hope we're done. Yeah. I feel like he's going to keep...
1: This guy's getting annoying
5: to
1: me.
5: You know what we can do?
2: What can we do?
5: Stop talking about him. We can help end it.
1: Okay.
2: To quote an earlier segment, how about no?
5: That's right.
2: How about no? All right. We do have to give you some good news about our girl, though.
6: She's from Texas.
2: She was in Texas, continues to break new ground. Now it's at its 24th non-consecutive week at the top of the Billboard Hot 100 Singles chart.
1: It's almost a full year. It's a half a year now, officially.
2: Incredible.
1: Yeah.
2: Happy for her. Yay, Ella.
1: Yeah.
2: We're done talking about that guy. So we've got red flags.
1: No, there's
2: a lot
1: of red flags.
2: And that means,
1: ooh,
2: watch out, right?
1: Yep.
2: And if red flag was actually a human being, I dated him.
1: Okay. Oh,

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1: Oh, thank you so much, Tammy. Oh, my gosh. That's how much do we owe you for that compliment?
2: Jenny and Jagger in the morning. 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

0: I feel everything he's saying in that song. Parker McCollum on the all-new 106.5 The Wolf with Jenny and Jagger. I just love that song, by the way.
1: I do, too. That's probably one of my favorite Parker songs.
0: It's a great song.
1: Enjoy that. All right, I'm getting my eyebrows waxed today, everybody.
0: All right, let me see them now. They look fine.
1: Oh,
0: why do you got to get them done again?
1: Well, look up, see underneath, I've got like the stray hairs.
0: I didn't even notice. Jenny, your eyes look nice.
1: Thank you. Yeah. It's just that unibrow.
0: Didn't even notice it.
1: I'm going to get it waxed up. Yeah, I'm going to do that. It's my day. Okay, it's my day.
0: I hope you have a good day.
1: Yeah.
2: That doesn't sound pleasant.
1: You know what? I've been doing it for so long, I don't even feel it anymore.
0: Okay. Like,
2: you're excited about hairs getting ripped off your face.
1: I love it. Because I don't have to do it, then it lasts for weeks.
0: Yeah, I guess that's right. Could you imagine?
1: Do you pluck?
0: Could you imagine if you had to shave? No, I don't pluck.
1: No, I feel for men. Like you got a lot of facial hair you got to deal with all the time.
0: We do. We have to shave a lot.
2: Well, I take for my little unibrow. I got a little like trimmer thing that I just go just right there. Done and done.
1: I have one of those. I use it for my lady mustache.

0: and taking care of yourself.
1: Oh my goodness.
0: It's all good.
2: But why do I tell people all this?
0: I don't know why.
3: I learned something new about Jenny today.
0: Here, you can learn something new about me.
2: Well, tell me everything.
0: I've done the eyebrow wax before.
2: And did you enjoy
0: one time? No. One of my good friends was, she worked at a salon, and they did that too. So she cut my hair.
2: Yeah.
0: And she normally would do the little, you know, trim up on my unibrow area. And she's like, "You want to do a wax one this time?" And I'm like, "Okay." Now, I'm not saying it was Steve Carell in 40 years. No, it wasn't that. But it sure wasn't pleasant. Yeah, I guess you're used to it at this point.
2: And I just enjoy it because then I feel like it makes everything look better. So
3: is it like a spa thing? Do they give you like a drink and some relaxing music while they do this to you?
2: I wish. My girl Skylar is very good. We always have nice conversation. But no, I wouldn't say it's spa-like.
3: Okay.
2: Yeah, just gets the job done.
3: Like they're gonna play like the Enigma in the background.
2: No.
3: Enigma.
0: Rip.
3: Sorry.
2: What a time to be alive.
3: Oh, I hope you have a great day.
2: Kindness wins.
3: Yes, it does.
0: Take care of yourself and take care of somebody else.
3: We'll talk to you tomorrow morning. Yeah. Right here.
2: God knows what we'll talk about tomorrow.
3: Oh my goodness. It's Alan Jackson.
2: Bye-bye.

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0: The all-new 106.5 The Wolf with Jenny and Jagger in the morning. Tomorrow morning with Jagger's Knowledge Knockout at 7:30. If you can knock me out, you get Brooks and Dunn tickets.
1: And just after 8, we're going to talk about perfect songs. I'm talking about a song that is so perfect from start to finish, you never skip it. 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

You know, there have been so many advances in modern day technology, but nobody wants to do anything about the printer. In the year of our Lord 2026, will somebody please fix this?

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We are hours away from October. What costumes are predicted to be the standouts for this year's Halloween? Talking about that in just a few.

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day, Potts Farm was a place to go. 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Watch your mouth. 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I'm tired of talking, man. Y'all ain't listening. Them old

0: The all-new 106.5 The Wolf with Jenny and Jagger in the morning. Tomorrow morning with Jagger's Knowledge Knockout at 7:30. 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
1: And just after 8, we're going to talk about perfect songs. I'm talking about a song that is so perfect from start to finish, you never skip it. 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

0: The all-new 106.5 The Wolf with Jenny and Jagger in the morning. 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
1: And just after 8, we're going to talk about perfect songs. 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
1: Kenny Chesney dropped a brand new album last Friday called Silver Sands Marina, and on it is a song that I love. It's called Remember Me

0: I got to sit down and talk to Kenny about this album. And when I asked him about this song specifically, this is what he told me.
1: That's a really mature song, you know, and you have to get to a place in your life also where you can have real forgiveness. You have to give it time and perspective. And when I heard this song, I was like, wow, this is nobody's ever. I haven't heard that many songs where it usually, okay, no, it never ends well. 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
1: 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You have to like almost like go back to those memories that were good and not have that like negative spin on it anymore. You know what I mean?
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0: And hurt feelings, but it wasn't always that way. And Remember Me That Way lives in the emotion of all that.
1: Check out Remember Me That Way on Kenny Chesney's new album, Silver Sands Marina.

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Every concert has loud moments. Acoustic Christmas has quiet ones. The kind where the crowd doesn't make a sound, but everyone's hanging on every word. Those are the moments you'll remember. This year's Acoustic Christmas is December 8th at the Midland, starring Gavin Adcock.

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0: You must remember this presents The Bisexuals. Libby Holman was a sexually fluid blues singer who became famous in the 1920s, and then infamous when she was indicted for her husband's murder. Later, Libby began an affair with movie star Montgomery Clift, who had to keep his own bisexuality secret in Hollywood in the 1950s. 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

0: The all-new 106.5 The Wolf with Jenny and Jagger in the morning. Tomorrow morning with Jagger's Knowledge Knockout at 7:30. If you can knock me out, you get Brooks and Dunn tickets.
1: And just after 8, we're going to talk about perfect songs. 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

Tim McGraw on the all-new 106.5 The Wolf, who officially wrapped up his 33-day Pawn Shop guitar tour, closing out the summer that ran just a few weeks before his highly anticipated Country Music Hall of Fame induction, which is taking place October 18th. Congrats to him, and well-deserved.

0: The all-new 106.5 The Wolf with Jenny and Jagger in the morning. 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
1: And just after 8, we're going to talk about perfect songs. 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

0: o'clock. Let's go somewhere.
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0: Let's get out of here.
1: I'm gone.
2: Alan Jackson, Jimmy Buffett. Oh, yeah. It's 5 o'clock somewhere. Good afternoon. Ryan Scott with you. Currently 80 degrees in Kansas City. Light rain falling and some Morgan Wallen. Here's Ben by now. No need.

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0: The all-new 106.5 The Wolf with Jenny and Jagger in the morning. Tomorrow morning with Jagger's Knowledge Knockout at 7:30. If you can knock me out, you get Brooks and Dunn tickets.
1: And just after 8, we're going to talk about perfect songs. I'm talking about a song that is so perfect from start to finish, you never skip it. 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

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You know, you just can't make some of these stories up. A man desperate to use the bathroom at a Kroger supermarket in Texas intentionally crashed his car through the building's front doors because the store was closed. The photo shows him all the way in. Luckily, though,

The all-new 106.5 The Wolf. Good afternoon. Ryan Scott with you in the middle of 106 minutes of commercial-free country. For the first time in his career, Eric Church will be headlining Down Under. The superstar made the announcement yesterday saying that he's taking the show to Australia for 3 dates. Opening up for him, Parker McCollum. Of course, all this happening in March. And then in July, it's Eric Church, Kenny Chesney, and Sheryl Crow at Arrowhead.

The all-new 106.5 The Wolf. Congratulations to Ella Langley. Just won her first ever VMA on Sunday night. Here's her latest, Loving Life Again on The Wolf.

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The all-new 106.5 The Wolf. Good afternoon, Ryan Scott with you. Things going very well this year for Riley Green. Just announced his 2027 tour, and he's snagging up a lot of good artists on The Voice for him being a first-year coach. Here's Riley now and his latest, Think As You Drunk, on The Wolf.

0: The all-new 106.5 The Wolf with Jenny and Jagger in the morning. Tomorrow morning with Jagger's Knowledge Knockout at 7:30. If you can knock me out, you get Brooks and Dunn tickets.
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The all-new 106.5 The Wolf with Jenny and Jagger in the mornings and 106-minute music sweeps all day long. Speaking of Jenny and Jagger, they've got more tickets for you to see these guys this Friday at Morton Amphitheater. Here's Brooks and Dunn.

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The all-new 106.5 The Wolf. You know, you just can't make some of these stories up. A man desperate to use the bathroom at a Kroger supermarket in Texas intentionally crashed his car through the building's front doors because the store was closed. The photo shows him all the way in. Luckily, though, the Halloween candy was spared. And I guess if you gotta go, hey, you gotta go.

0: Hey, it's Jen Hatmaker. Here's what I've learned in midlife. Joy isn't the reward you earn after all the work is done. 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That's what this new series on For the Love is all about. The sacred, yes. It's choosing delight, rest, and pleasure on purpose. Because saying yes to yourself, that's the thing that finally lets you fill your table with everybody else. Come find your sacred yes with me. 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

Sky the Wolf. Good afternoon, Ryan Sky with you. These guys currently in the middle of their 2026 fall tour. Here's Dan and Shay, their latest Say So on the Wolf.

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Jenny and Jagger back tomorrow morning giving you a chance to see Brooks and Dunn as they'll be performing this Friday night at Morton Amphitheater. Good luck.

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0: The all-new 106.5 The Wolf with Jenny and Jagger in the morning. Tomorrow morning with Jagger's Knowledge Knockout at 7:30. 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